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1: AC Medical 1105, 2003, 539 Main Road, Snake Township. 74-year-old, conscious alert, ground the ball. He was just discharged from Alcina Hospital. He was given morphine. He used to be bleeding from the head. We did get the caller to control the ball for now. 7539 Road, Snake Spring Township.
0: What's the reason for the Charlie then?
1: He was dizzy with the fall.

0: Saxon 10 from Bedford County, Chuck.
1: Saxon 10.
0: Sorry about that, 2015.
1: It's okay. Still love you guys.
2: How about us?
1: Too quiet down there.

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1: 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We heard nothing back from the alarm company.
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0: 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I'll be with a black Ford sedan and see your plate.
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0: 400 block west of Ted, Pennsylvania Registration, Zulu, Victor, Victor, 99, ZBB, 96.
1: 400 block west Ted, Zulu, Victor, Victor, 9629.

0: County, but for traffic. Lincoln Highway, right before the Heroes Bridge, Pennsylvania, Zulu X-ray Delta 7475, ZXD 475 on a gray GMC pickup.
1: Lincoln Highway, just before the Narrows Bridge. Through X-ray Delta 7475.

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0: Just back with Bedford 8, at 2200.

Turnpike, Box 37T. Motor vehicle accident, heavy truck with confinement.

0: Pennsylvania Turnpike, Napier Township, Box 37-T, motor vehicle accident, heavy truck, with confinement. Plymouth 855, Plymouth 37, Unit 11, 2240.
1: Bedford County, 11 acknowledges.
2: Issues.
3: 55 base.
2: 55 base.
3: Where are we at?
2: At the 139 eastbound on the pike, by 17, motor vehicle accident. Truck with rollover and confinement.
3: What was the mile marker in place?
2: 139 eastbound. 34 vehicles now.

0: eastbound 78 here by Napier Township, box 370. Would be advised, someone with confinement. Unit 11, second exit.
1: Bedford County, 1104 is responding to us.
0: 1104 responding, 43. 139 eastbound, received. As we just received word, there's going to be two vehicles in an accident on the west side. Middle of between four to six vehicles on both sides of the turnpike with confinement. Continue that for us one.
1: Received.
0: Four. How many additional units would you like?
1: Stand by.
2: Eleven base Bedford County. Do we have information on the amount of injuries?
0: We're gonna have five out of the vehicle.
2: Injuries? Confirmed injuries or just occupants?
0: Talking to the medic now. There's Pennsylvania certified medic on scene. Unknown at this time. There could be another accident on the side turnpike seeking call now. Unknown on that yet.

0: Bedford County, 37 Bay, acknowledge the call.
1: 237 Bay, be advised, there's going to be another vehicle at 139 westbound now. You're going to have accidents east and west, multiple vehicles involved, additional resources.

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1: Go ahead.
0: There's going to be multiple vehicles involved, both east and westbound. Do you like additional resources?

0: down the engine right 55.
1: The Cherokee 55.
0: What about?
1: Responding 2246, area 139, east and westbound. We have multiple people involved on both sides of the lake. At the time, to be 5 occupants. Off one.
0: 1055, Bedford, I didn't call your stuff. It was an off-channel, please.
1: Off one, sir.

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1: Mission.
0: Send company 31 on a southbound accident.
1: Mission.

0: westbound Pennsylvania Turnpike, Napier Township, Fox 37T. Twitter vehicle accident, heavy truck, company 31, you're dead. Company 31, through request of company 37, 139, westbound Pennsylvania Turnpike, Fox 37T for motor vehicle accident, heavy truck.
1: Bedford, 705.
2: Medical 11-5.
1: All right, we're responding to the westbound side. I need to know how many vehicles, how many patients.
2: That's 37, Ryle.
3: Engine rescue 37, you're about 2249.
2: Unknown on the west.
1: Which is the large tractor and trailer?
2: Eastbound, sir. Engine rescue 37, you're responding. 35, okay. And then 39, east and west, Napier Township. Heavy vehicle with rollover, heavy truck, Bedford off one.
4: Receive, switching off one.
1: Can you repeat? Did you tell me that there was a certified paramedic scene? Any on injuries from him?
2: He's going to be eastbound side, occupants out.
1: Any vehicles involved on the westbound?
3: Turnpike's advising us that it was two vehicle accidents. They're not sure of any information as far as that, anything they got on that.
1: All right.
3: On the eastbound side, tractor trailer driver self-extricated through the windshield, does have some scrapes. Everything else checks out good. All the other five occupants are all good. No injuries with them.
1: Copy.

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1: Go ahead.
0: Just wanted to advise you, we just back into the area. We do have an truck, staff off. Currently, Sheets is the Bedford Interchange. Need us.
1: Yeah, I'm going to keep you off of there for right now because we just emptied out our hall.
0: That's right. We do have an online crew in state. They are staffed as well.
1: Okay.
2: Bedford, especially at 31.
3: Received special unit 37, request of company 37, you're responding 139, westbound Pennsylvania Turnpike. We didn't receive a call, but the Turnpike did. They're advising two vehicles involved.

0: 55 base, 55 engine rescue.
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0: 3 1 anything else out of our hull? Just stand by for now.
1: Stand by the hull right now. I have no idea what's going on.

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1: Receive Rescue 31 responding. 56. 131 westbound Pike at the request of Q37. Two vehicles on that side. Unknown injuries. Turnpike difficult. Missing multiple vehicles on the eastbound side. Bedford up.
0: Copy, switching to F1.

0: Rescue 31 from 31 Deputy. Rescue 31. Just at the interchange, they're stating accident on the westbound side. We'll advise shortly. Just speech.
1: Back to County Engine Rescue 55 on scene.
2: Be in that area here momentarily.
3: Received. He'll be in that area momentarily at 2057. That's what my office kept saying, that there was nothing on that

0: should then.
1: Last unit on Bedford 10, 7. Bedford 10, contact communications.
2: What all are you seeing then, sir?
3: Hey, Bob, the patient is not complaining of any injuries at all, either.
2: Received. We did have a duty medic call us with that information earlier. What all are you seeing then, sir?
1: 37G for medic 11.
3: Time, be advised, there's nothing visible here at the incident on the westbound side.
2: Received. Also, Matt 11-5 is trying to contact you, Chief.
3: Received. 11-5, G-37, go ahead.
1: Skyler, there's just the one tractor and trailer involved in that accident.
3: Oh, affirmative. I got in, if you came up bound, didn't see anything, I don't there's an incident in the westbound lane.
1: I have a BLS crew that's coming from the 138 eastbound side. Be there momentarily. I'm going to let you ahead and handle that call then.
3: Received, sir. Tell me from G37.
2: G37.
3: Tell me you can also update Company 31 on no vehicle accident in the west lane.
2: Received. Company 31, did you copy all that information?
4: Deputy Chief 31, yep, copied all that information. We are continuing westbound, non-emergency.
2: Received. Continue westbound, non-emergency, 2300.
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1: Got it, 31 Deputy.
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4. Trees down in the area of 1486 Lincoln Highway, Juniata Township.

1486 Lincoln Highway, Juniata Township, for trees down over a wire. Company 37, Unit 11 for standby.

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0: 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Continue. Most one, please.
1: That's a seat. 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
0: County, we're in the area, nothing yet. Can you refresh us on what that address was?
1: The Sabine area of 1486 Lincoln Highway, looking at our top maps here, it doesn't appear to be any trees in that area, so you might have to go a little bit further.
0: We're just around Myers Garage. Is that location before or after that? It should be before.
1: You're way past where the gentleman was, the tree was down.
0: That's just, we'll flip around and try again. Thank you.
1: This appears closer down to where Stones has the different houses.
0: Receive.

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0: County, we made back and forth. We have nothing hanging low, no trees. We're going to be cleared. We'll be returning.
1: Received. Thank you for checking the area. 0030.
0: Absolutely. Thank you.

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Company 35, Company 36 for rescue assist, Unit 15 for two crews.

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0: From what we're found here, there's one vehicle on scene. We're getting people saying one vehicle left the scene. They left on Route 19.
1: Receive, sir. What all services do you need on scene?
0: I have no injuries. You can put 36 in service. At this time, there's no injuries here. We're still trying to investigate here. We got people running everywhere.
1: Received your base knowledge. You want them to send personnel to assist you?
0: Yeah, I also have service assistance with me.
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0: 2036 per 35 chief you can place in service. 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
3: FP5, 9's responding.
0: 5 and responding 0055, 900 of Lower Main Street. Officer, sir.
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0: Just passing the intersection of 2036. 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
1: 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There's one scene, but I just need to get them here.
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0: 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From Bedford County.
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1: Blair, 491, go ahead.
0: Excuse me, 491. Do you have two Saxton members on scene trying to get this gentleman for you till you get on scene?
1: Excuse me, is this all lift assist?
0: See, there was some spots bleeding, different spots. I'm not sure if it was face down when she called.
1: Receive, do they have a BLS turn on scene?
0: They have a driver, an EMT on scene right now, but no

0: One from Bedford County.
1: 491.
0: He just called back. Have him up. No injury. Cancel.
1: Thank you.
0: 020. Thank you, sir.

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Charleston Places, Unit 21, Alpha response. 1186 Hirschberger Road, was there a township first at person?

responding. 1186 Hirschberger Road, South Liberty County. 74-year-old female, conscious of their breathing normally. Vomiting uncontrollably. She's now unable to ambulate. 1186 Hirschberger Road, South Liberty Township.

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1: 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A 90-year-old female slid out of her wheelchair down to the floor. Her on scene, unable to get her back up into the wheelchair. 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

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Charlie response, 116 East 5th Street, Hotel Pennsylvania. 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
1: 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You have a 76-year-old female conscious alert. Having some shortness of breath, had a UTI for about 3 weeks. Doctor does have her on antibiotics. And better, does have asthma, did use her inhaler. At 16 East Pitt Street, Hotel Pennsylvania, room 511-511.

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0: 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They left them a voicemail.
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2: 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Knox Box is back there.
0: Received.

0: 31 Firefighter Gravity Deputy. I am in the building.
1: Oh, that's great. We're with maintenance in the back here. Apparently, it's a water flow issue. We're verifying. You in the main.
0: That's affirmative. I'm inside the front door.
1: Copy. Is the alarm still active this time?
0: Negative. There's nothing here at all.
2: Yes, hello.
1: Copy.

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1: 31 Command.
0: You show all conditions normal. Was apparently a spring malfunction. Maintenance is on. We're still remaining on scene. Just to use a little bit of help with him. Everything's under control here.
1: Where is he, sir? Everything's stable. Alarm went off due to a sprinkler malfunction. 0857.
2: Thirty-one deputy from Portable, relocated.
0: I'm coming back to the east side.
2: Okay, we'll meet with you.

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1: That's 9.
0: Myself and 7 will be at 180 Locust Street, Collins Inc. for civil.
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1: Good.
0: Yeah, I just reminded you, make sure you guys are back by no later than, say, 11:15, so I have people here for that event.
1: Okay.

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1: Hey, 1201, responding.
2: 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She now isn't acting right, having conversations with people that ain't there. 619 Hospital Drive, Snake Spring Township.

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0: 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Year to Delta response, 251 North Richard Street, Bedford Borough, for seizures.
1: Bedford 11 and 5 is responding.
0: 11-05, you're responding, 251 North Richard Street, Bedford Borough, 15-year-old female. Having seizures. She's had multiple seizures, so she is not awake in the middle of the seizure. Again, 251 North Richard, Bedford Borough.

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1: 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She's conscious, alert, breathing. 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Again, 583 Paradise Hill Drive, Providence Township,

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0: Welcome back to, yeah, that's a Pepper Thing. First up, we've got Harrison wrapping his Dr. Pepper in a tiny quilt so it feels at home. Oh, how tender. That's a Pepper Thing! And over to Becca, who's whispering affirmations to her can.
1: You're sweet. You're unique. You're the best thing I ever poured over ice.
0: She swears it makes it taste better. It's not a science thing, but it's a Pepper Thing! Why do they all do it? All for that sweet, delicious, truly one-of-a-kind taste of Dr. Pepper. It's a Pepper Thing!

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0: 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Essex. South 5 and 4 will be at 906 Ashcombe Road on a warrant.
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0: 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Negative S.
1: 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Thank you, Tony.
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Hold 1 second, sir. Proceed 1201. You're back in service. 1231.

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Company 55, you're due. Company 37, your engine and tanker are due. Unit 11, you're due.

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1: 1105, you're responding 1242. In the area 1484 Corley Road, Janetta Township. Caller stated that his tractor is on fire. It is hauling a fertilizer spreader. Say it's hauling Argonite. You can use Ops 1.

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1: 55 days.
0: Do we know how far off the road this sector is?
1: Sir, they say that he's going to be off the road in his driveway at this time. Caller did not give a specific distance.
0: That's right. I'll acknowledge call.
1: Rissy, sir. 45.

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1: 55 days.
0: Just to confirm, you did 37, and what older are you coming out of them?
1: For 37, we dispatched the engine and the tanker, sir. We're about to repage. We're at 5 minutes.
0: That's received. Thank you.
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0: 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What was 55 teach for 37?
1: 30. They were just inquiring about what would be coming out of the device.
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1: Engine 37, you're in route 1248. In the area 1484 Corley Road, Juniata Town. Caller stated that his tractor's on fire. Hauling fertilizer, stated it's Argonite. You can use Ops 1.
0: Great.

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1: Respond.
0: You're responding 1249. 1484 Corley Road, out of township. Caller said his tractor's on fire. He is hauling fertilizer. Stated that it's argon. You can use option one.
2: Thirty-seven twenty-one,
0: you're responding 1250. In the area 1484 Corley, Indiana Township. Caller said that his tractor's on fire. He has fertilizer, use option one.

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0: advise this is off the edge of the way. It is underneath the power line, but it doesn't be any damage as of right now. Power line, we'll advise later on if there is.
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0: County Essex. Myself and five, transporting one male, jail to court, 30 miles, 0.
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2: Self and 9 at 5, so they Wood Street, Woodbury on.
1: Where is he? 275 State Wood Street on a civil. There too.
3: 5520 per county. 520. Tanger 55, this is Bedford.

0: Bedford 12 from Bedford County.
1: Bedford 12.
0: Should there be a name and number in the cab for the return call?

0: 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I-7.
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0: 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This is Benton County.
1: Patrick, are you calling 5530?
0: Negative, sir. We're trying to reach out to 5520. They keyed up on the tanker radio.

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0: 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REC, they seem to get a crew out. No ET this time.
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0: 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Well, you're due Delta response, 150 Victoria Avenue, Snake Spring Township, Springhouse Estates, for an unconscious patient.
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0: 12-9 this morning.
1: Twelve zero one, you're responding 153 Avenue, Snake Spring Township, Spring Estates, room 3007. An unaged female. She is breathing, not awake. 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Again, 153 Avenue, Snake Spring Township, Spring House Estates, room 3007. We are still in with caller.
0: That's received. Can 1209 that's responding to this call.
1: 1209, 1406.

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She's slurring her words. People on scene stated female is having stroke symptoms.

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0: 1209, be advised. Stroke diagnostic test was given. Due to clear evidence of stroke.
1: Received.

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0: 12149, where are you at?
1: We are about 2 minutes out, just passing the hospital.
0: That's received. 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
1: 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None.
0: Copy. Thank you.

0: 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That's Speedway.
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0: 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I have the information when ready, sir.
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0: November Charlie Alpha 8454 is coming back to a Devin James, Brooklyn, 112 Pittsburgh Road, Bedford, PA, expires 6 of 2026. Coming back to a 2009 Volkswagen, negative SNRs.

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